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0: 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Temperaturen lige nu er 12 grader. 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What's up, guys? This is Bruno Mars.
1: 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I just might right now. Radio Solo. Vi giver dig gode sange.

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0: 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Radio Solo. We don't talk
1: anymore. Ikke så meget snak. We don't talk anymore. 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
1: 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Our colors will fade eventually, so if our time is running out, day after day, we'll make the mundane a masterpiece. Oh my, my, oh my, my love, I take one look at you, you're taking me